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9: Malo lava, talofa lava, 12 o'clock, get that protein in, low carbs, low fats, low sugars, whole foods. You'll be with me all the way to 3 o'clock, harira pare, we've got some Nas Rob Ruha, but here's 4:32 with us, the beat of the South.

Pahu FM, that's Rob Ruhath. Itzy. Got to see him live and direct at a Matariki gig 2 weeks ago in Auckland. Shout out to Uncle Rob. Timothy, man. We've got some Ray. Bitsy McLean, but here's Nas with If I

0: Macy Babies. Up next, we've got my boy Hops with Camo, and then we've got The Game with Hate It or Love It, featuring 50 Cent. 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

Tahue whee me cha boy honi, ko te whakatau ki o te rā, keep it simple but effective, eh? Ma te huruhuru karere te manu, with feathers the bird can fly, eh? To succeed, you need the right preparation, support and resources. Talent is important, but having the right tools and people around you allows you to reach your potential. So, eh, if you're talented and you're not working towards your goal, eh, the person who's not talented and trains harder is going to make it further than you. So stay te ko, stay in it, no matter what. We've got some feels, Kauri Thames, but here's Peter and Awa there coming up right now with Herahau Tēnei, Peter the South.

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8: What's goodie, it's your boy Hone, Tahi Karaka Te Wā. We've got two more hours, happy Thursday. Got Nija Mister coming up, Stan Walker, but here's Soldier Boy of Kiss Me Through the Phone, the Beat of the South.

But who had finished that walk off though? 2-2. Up next, we've got some Molly and Brett Young with Broke Heartbreak. You know a little classic in that. Don't let my broken heart break. And we've got Sade with Smooth Operator. No need to ask, he's a smooth operator. Play a bit of a classic in that. But right now, we've got Nija Mystic with Unity, the beat of the sea.

0: Ki mai ki tērā, I'm next to go. Tuari Brothers of Haia, Manu Taupunga, Tine Moke Moke. But here's DLT of Chains featuring Shefu. Don't go anywhere else. The Beat of the South.
1: Ngai tau whānau. 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

Tahu FM, Te Matatini is around the corner, hey, Ki Waikato, and they got the draw coming out very, very soon. I'll let you know when, what time, where you can watch it in the next break. Got some Dillis Street, Janet Jackson, but here's Two ID Brothers with Higher, Peter the South.

Ahu FM, kohone tēnei, that was my boy Henare Ka'a from the Strait of Toia mai. Te matatini o ngā taniwhaki, Hopu Hopu Performance Draw is happening this Saturday, 10 a.m. streaming through Māori Plus, Te Ao Māori News, TV New Zealand Plus. Go watch it, eh? It'll be good to see where everyone will be lined up. It's going to be mean. Let's push. We've got some Spawn Breezy, Te Whānau, or Waiparaida, Beyonce, but here's Cyan with Azalea, the Beat of the South.

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6: Tera on tahu. Ni hao mā, 2 o'clock, happy Thursday, the sun is shining here in Christchurch. Hope it's beautiful where you are, e hua. Yeah, let's finish strong. Let's push. We've got some Sons of Zion. Rane apere hama Sean Paul, but here's Sun and Water. Shout out to my brother Diamond and Jamie Ferguson of No Mai. Love this waiata. The beat of the

Tahoe FM, kohone tēnei, summer's around the corner, we're nearly all the way through winter, and we've got some shows, festivals going down later on in the year, some nacy shows or some, you know, mean artists on there who deserve their roses, and here, look, they're getting them, man. I'll let you know, the show, who's on it in the next break, it's going to be vibes, we've got some Salt and Pepper Groove Roots, but here's Te Wehi with I'm Home, the beat of the South.

Tahu FM, kohone tēnei, the Salt and Pepper with What a Man, featuring In Vogue, How Good, eh? Got a Lacey show going down later on in the year, 8th, Wanda, Rotorua, Village Green, Saturday, Jan 23rd, and then Brisbane, Edon's Hill, Outdoors, Jan, Saturday 30th, Te Wehi LAB, Sir Dave Dobbin, Aradna, Kerala, Sun and Water, shout out to my boy, they deserve the most, man. Put Sun and Water on every show, I'm telling you right now. Lady Six, it's going to be vibes. Follow the 8th Wonder on Instagram for more details. Or follow Sun and Water. You can get tickets. You know, I might even make a little stop to Rotorua or Brisbane, who knows? Let's push whānau. Get there. Let's go. We've got some Drake, Kendrick Lamar and SZA. Aroba, here's Danelle Lewis with Missing My Love, the Beat of the South.

0: City. What's good? We're coming up to 3 o'clock. We finish on Te Rā. Po will be coming in from 3 to 7, bringing you Te Ihi, Te Wehi, Te Wana. So make sure you tune into his show. I'll be back tomorrow on your Friday, eh? Nearly the weekend, from 10 a.m. to 3 p.m. So make sure you tune in. Enjoy your afternoon. Go get it done. Eat the whole food. Sleep early. See you tomorrow. Hei kona, kiswai. You're on tahu.
1: Ngai tahu whānau. 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

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So, raffle details, 120 tickets total, $50 per ticket. Fundraising goal is ono manotara, and every ticket purchase goes into the draw to win one of four prizes, which are all artworks that have been done by local artists. The raffle will be drawn by the end of the month once all 120 tickets have been sold. All ticket holders will be advised of the draw date, and winners will be contacted directly

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1: One of the most important lessons in life that you should know is to remember to have an attitude of gratitude, of humility. Understand where the gift comes from. It's not mine. It's been given to me by the grace of God. Use what I have. Use what you have to help others. Mm. You know, on your last day, you can't take it with you.
2: Right? Yes, that is true.
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0: 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Rep the Kaupapa with fresh merch from Te Toa and strengthen your reo with our reo Māori resources, including Ka Hiku o Te Reo. 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

Joe featuring G-Unit, Mr. Words to Ride with you. 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

Shannon Burrow, Mayoha, Mahina Tupe, and Kiliona Tamati Tupai. And their achievements as the 10th cohort of Tauda Pauwhakarai within Te Whare Tū Taua or Aotearoa. So, here are the raffle details. 120 tickets to be sold, $50 a ticket. The fundraising goal is ono mano tara. Every ticket purchase goes into the draw to win one of four prizes. The raffle will be drawn by the end of the month once all 120 tickets have been sold. All ticket holders will be advised of the draw date and winners will be contacted directly. So, if you'd like to purchase

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Kawehuri ki te anake. You're on Tehi with your girl Po, bringing you the vibes right up until 7 p.m. tonight on this 2-1 Taite. Up next, I have some kōrero straight from Te Matatini. They've put out a pānui and I want to share that with you up next. Here's Bruno Mars, Dance With Me on Tahu.

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0: Also, Jordan wants to wind me towards a Raya. 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
2: Hoia nei ngā rongorongo kōrero o tēnei haora.
3: In this update, a harsher response to retail offending, assaults on first responders and coward punches is now enshrined in law. Parliament's passed sweeping reforms to the Crimes Act, supported by the three coalition parties. National's James Meagher says the changes restore consequences and better protect the public.
4: This bill also responds to calls for a tougher approach to crime by creating new offences, strengthening existing penalties and providing law enforcement with more tools.
3: Labour's Camilla Belich says the bill tries to do too much at once.
5: It doesn't mean that just passing any law that addresses crime is going to be effective in preventing victims of crime and preventing the causes of crime.
3: The Prime Minister's off-the-cuff show of interest in an MMP referendum resembles the origins of the last time we changed our parliamentary system. Chris Luxon today said he'd like to get a public vote on MMP if returned to power. Senior political correspondent Barry Soper says the first referendum came about as a fluke.
6: David Longy mentioned in an election interview that he would favour a change in the electoral system. Jim Bolger said, oh, we'll follow that up, and then he had to make good his word.
3: An energy sector specialist says new school subjects on offer will bring students closer to workplace realities. The government's announced 9 new subjects for years 12 and 13 from 2029. Industry Skills Board CEO Philip Aldridge says the new energy and infrastructure course is much more practical than subjects available now and tailored to the industry.
7: So it's about aligning the schools and the training and education to real jobs and ultimately New Zealand's productivity.
3: A 5-month-long police investigation dubbed Operation Raider has shut down a meth importation ring linked to a Mexican cartel. Tipped off by US agencies, police launched an investigation into smuggling, also identifying a Mongols gang HQ in Turco and shutting it down. 5 people have been charged with offences ranging from displaying gang insignia to drug and importation crimes. That's news. In sport, Wellington Phoenix women's coach Bev Priestman is adamant new signing Abby Erceg isn't heading home for a more chilled football experience. The 146-game Football Ferns veteran has signed from Mexican side Toluca for the upcoming season. Priestman sees the centre-back's recruitment as a statement of intent for last year's A-League runners-up, saying the 36-year-old wants to give even more to the women's game.
8: You know, she was playing in Toluca with, if you look at the team she was in, it's a bit of a dream team. She played pretty much every minute. So this isn't a send-off for Abby. This is, a statement of where this club's at and where we want to go.
3: The Old Master and the Young Apprentice will square off when the All Blacks meet the Stormers in Cape Town on Saturday morning. Beauden Barris will face 20-year-old playmaker Yakin Ahmed, who's on debut after leading South Africa to the World Under-20 title last month. Panthers coach Ivan Cleary says he's stoked to be back in Auckland and he thinks New Zealand would be a good bet for a 20th NRL team as long as there's a balance between expansion and consolidating what's going well so far. That's sport. I'm Stuart Willey.
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0: Waru karaka I te pō te wā, ki runga I a Tahu FM.
1: Oia nei ngā rongorongo kōrero o tēnei haora.
2: In this update, a promise of greater accountability as Parliament passes a bill allowing more citizen arrests. MPs have voted through the third reading of changes to the Crimes Act, giving businesses powers to detain and arrest people who steal from them. It also brings in specific offences for assaulting first responders and a new coward punch offence. Winston Peters claims the Prime Minister is talking about MMP because he's worried about his party's polling. Chris Luxon said he supports having another referendum on MMP alongside a four-year term if re-elected. Peters says there will not be any change to our electoral system, and this is a power grab for National because its polls aren't looking too good.
3: The people want what we've got now, and they've proved it twice. And the last time it was conducted under National, and the first one was conducted under National, so why don't they get it?
2: Former Police Commissioner Andrew Costa told the police watchdog to back off on investigating Jevon McSkimming. Freshly released documents show senior leaders' dealings with the then deputy before he was accused and convicted. Claudia O'Neill has more.
4: 2 years ago, Costa told the Independent Police Conduct Authority its investigation of McSkimming went against principles of natural justice and risked making him more of a victim. McSkimming was sentenced to home detention after being found guilty of possessing objectionable material, including child sexual exploitation and bestiality.
2: Government agency Invest New Zealand has pulled the pin on offshore events to attract golden visa money. The Active Investor Plus visa lets big spenders invest in the country a minimum $5 million in exchange for admission and a pathway to residency. In its first 12 months, it drew more than $1.4 billion of investment. And Canterbury is holding on to its unwanted title as New Zealand's violence capital, recording the highest number of temporary protection orders in the country last year. Nearly 550 orders were issued in the region, with almost half taking 4 days or longer to be served by police. That's news. In sport, the Parramatta Eels have come out swinging in support of former Warrior Dylan Walker, who they say has been the subject of false rumours and innuendo circulating on social media. The NRL club believe they should never be in a situation where a player has to be defended against baseless online speculation, and the public needs to understand how reckless and irresponsible such conduct is. Encouraging news for Warriors fans as the NRL Top 8 finals draw near. Hard-working prop Jackson Ford is edging toward a return from a pectoral muscle tear suffered in June. He's offered this update.
5: Just started progressing into some more little stuff each week, so got a little bit of a contact session now, so they're happy with it.
2: One Test All Black Aiden Ross will make his starting debut for the Wallabies against Japan in Osaka this weekend, one of nine changes made by incoming coach Les Kiss on taking over from Joe Schmidt. Australia have won just two of their last 11 tests and are now ranked a lowly eighth in the world. That's sport. I'm Stuart Willie.
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1: Hoia nei ngā rongorongo kōrero o tēnei haora.
2: In this update, a harsher response to retail offending, assaults on first responders and coward punches are now enshrined in law. Parliament's passed sweeping reforms to the Crimes Act, supported by the three coalition parties. National's James Meagher says the changes restore consequences and better protect the public.
3: This bill also responds to calls for a tougher approach to crime by creating new offences, strengthening existing penalties and providing law enforcement with more tools.
2: Labour's Camilla Belich says the bill tries to do too much at once.
4: It doesn't mean that just passing any law that addresses crime is going to be effective in preventing victims of crime and preventing the causes of crime.
2: Confusion in the National Party whether the Prime Minister made an MMP policy announcement this morning or just expressed a view. Chris Luxon said he thinks he'd hold a referendum on MMP if re-elected. National MPs asked about it today seemed unclear.
5: Well, there hasn't been a formal announcement. Well, it was on radio giving a view.
6: I'm not involved in regards to the timing of that, but I've seen the announcement.
7: He was asked a question, he answered it. And that's something that we can consider, and we'll get on to that.
6: The position has been outlined clearly by the Prime Minister today in regards to the policies.
2: National has fronted hundreds of Auckland voters tonight, armed with questions about living costs, health, infrastructure and the environment. Claudia O'Neill is at the Mount Roskill electorate meeting that's been attended by MPs and the Prime Minister.
8: Luxon's talked up the government's changes around law and order in education, but admitted it's still working towards achieving its economic goals. He's also re-emphasised his desire for a referendum on the MMP system and repeated his criticism of Winston Peters' recent comments that have widely been described as racist.
2: A person's been arrested following reports of a firearms incident in Northland's Dargaville. Police were called to Ranfurly Street just before 7 this evening and will remain in the area as an investigation continues. That's news. In sport, the Parramatta Eels have come out swinging in support of former warrior Dylan Walker, who they say has been the subject of false rumours and innuendo circulating on social media. The NRL club believe they should never be in a situation where a player has to be defended against baseless online speculation, and the public needs to understand how reckless and irresponsible such conduct is. Encouraging news for Warriors fans as the NRL Top 8 finals draw near. Hard-working prop Jackson Ford is edging toward a return from a pectoral muscle tear suffered in June. He's offered this update.
9: Just started progressing into some more little stuff each week, so got a little bit of a contact session now, so they're happy with it.
2: One Test All Black Aiden Ross will make his starting debut for the Wallabies against Japan in Osaka this weekend, one of nine changes made by incoming coach Les Kiss on taking over from Joe Schmidt. Australia have won just two of their last 11 tests and are now ranked a lowly eighth in the world. That's sport. I'm Stuart Willey.
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1: Yo, this is Nappy Boy Radio live with your boy T-Pain. We love rap music. Listen, we got a caller on line one. Caller, what's your problem?
2: Hello, I'm on the road with T-Pain.
1: How's it going?
2: It ain't going good. My girl ain't doing a thing she used to do.
1: I got just what you need. Brand new Chris Brown, T-Pain. You heard it here first.

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1: Oia nei ngā rongorongo kōrero o tēnei haora.
2: In this update, National is criticising Green MP Tamantha Paul's comments on shoplifting. Parliament has voted through amendments to the Crimes Act at its third reading today. It includes stiffer shoplifting punishments and letting businesses perform citizens' arrests. Paul says people shoplift out of necessity.
3: Not one woman shoplifts because it's fun and because they get a thrill from it. It is because they are desperate. Desperate to feed their families.
2: National's Rima Narkley disagrees.
4: One of my first speeches in the House was that I have no shame about standing up for the rights of victims, and I still say that today.
2: The police minister doesn't think public trust in his officers will take a hit, with details emerging on the Jevon McSkimming case. Communications released under the Official Information Act show former Commissioner Andrew Costa asked the IPCA to back off on reinvestigating complaints against his then deputy, calling him a victim of harassment. Mark Mitchell says police now has good leadership.
5: I was worried about trust and confidence when we dealt with the original situation, but I think Kiwis figured it out for themselves. They realised that this was an isolated incident involved in PNHQ.
2: Inland Revenue is looking into orchards it suspects may be evading taxes. It's upping the focus on growers and exporters for practices like paying workers in cash. It says false invoices are being created to obscure transactions, and it's scrutinising new related GST applications. The department says it will act to collect outstanding debt. And a Russian oil refinery is on fire after what's being described as the largest ever attack by drones. The governor of the Yaroslav region, 250 kilometres from Moscow, says they repelled the attack as social media pictures show a huge plume of black smoke. Ukraine has stepped up attacks on energy targets, causing fuel shortages in parts of Russia. That's news. In sport, Kiwi boxer Joseph Parker is fizzing after having his suspension for an alleged positive drug test lifted. The 34-year-old has consistently professed his innocence at testing positive for cocaine last October. Parker says his exoneration has thrown up plenty of emotions.
6: Sense of relief, sense of gratitude for all those who stuck by me and for those who've helped get me to where I am today. And just happy. I'm happy that the suspension has been lifted.
2: Bev Priestman wants the Wellington Phoenix to set the A-League women's standard and believes the signing of Abby Erceg is another step towards that goal. Priestman says the vastly experienced Erceg is fully on board with the lofty goal of becoming the A-League women's most attractive destination.
7: We want to be the benchmark, and the facilities we're in, the experience in the staff, in the playing group now. We now have Australians and internationals now knocking on our door. My big thing is, how can we continually do that?
2: That's sport. I'm Stuart Willey.
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1: Oia nei ngā rongorongo kōrero o tēnei haora.
2: In this update, National is slamming the opposition for not supporting changes to the Crimes Act. Parliament has voted through amendments letting businesses perform citizens' arrests, allowing harsher shoplifting punishments and creating offences for assaulting first responders. Te Pāti Māori's Orini Kaipara says the cost of living is forcing some to resort to petty theft.
3: Taking kai from the shelves of supermarkets to feed their tamariki, their parents and themselves.
2: But National's Rima Nakli says she supports victims' rights.
4: I'm sorry to our shop owners in South Auckland that have to listen to Labour and Greens and Te Pāti Māori say that their rights are actually not important.
2: New Zealand First Leader Winston Peters says he'd turn down having an MMP referendum in coalition negotiations if the National Party wanted one. Prime Minister Chris Luxon said he would probably want a referendum if re-elected. Peters claims there's a sense of desperation from National.
5: I've watched people's body language and I've watched my opponents and I've watched my allies and my colleagues and there's a huge stress on at the moment.
2: A person's been arrested following reports of a firearms incident in Northland's Dargaville. Police were called to Ranfurly Street at around 7 and will remain in the area as an investigation continues. The tourism industry is preparing to shape a new school subject aimed at bringing more young people into the sector. Tourism is one of 9 new subjects being introduced for years 12 and 13 from 2029. Disappointment a lack of a project pipeline means many skills used on Auckland's City Rail Link won't be needed anymore. Commuters can step into the city's new underground for the first time from September 13. Kiwi Rail Chief Metro Officer Bevan Assink says other infrastructure projects are potentially ahead, but none on this scale.
6: It's more the IP, it's the knowledge that they gain that we will lose because unfortunately there's just not that project to go on to. And those people unfortunately have to go overseas.
2: That's news. In sport, NRL tabletoppers Penrith aren't worried about showing their hand before the playoffs. The Panthers confront the third-placed Warriors in Auckland tomorrow night with just 5 rounds to go until the finals. Coach Ivan Cleary isn't fazed about revealing secrets before the teams potentially meet again during the pointy end of the season.
7: Generally speaking, I don't think either side's going to change too much throughout the year from what they've been good at. I mean, there's some little bits and pieces you can add here or there, but yeah, generally everyone kind of knows what each other does.
2: Beauden Barrett has vowed not to overplay his hand after receiving his first All Blacks call-up of the year. The 35-year-old says he's ready to go against the Stormers in Cape Town on Saturday, despite not having played since the Super Rugby semi-finals in June.
8: There's been a few weeks between games for me. There might be a tendency to really rip in and get stuck in, but at the same time, it's about controlling those emotions, those temptations, and just backing myself in the preparation.
2: A storm is brewing in the AFL following revelations an unnamed club forced a player with a history of concussions to sign away all rights to future head trauma-related compensation. That's sport. I'm Stuart Willey.
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3: 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Everybody from here, from Piopio, Maniapoto. Raymond started a group here called Te Roku Aroha. 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We did competitions. 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Yeah, he took us through quite a bit of learning stages before that, even. 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
5: Tupu te toi, e ora te toi o Wanganui ki Tāmaki.
6: When you step through the threshold of the gallery, it kind of feels a little bit like going into a kind of spaces of worship. You know, when you first come into a church, you come into a Wārinui or these places where, like, you know, they have these kind of dramatic architectural forms.
5: Kua hi koia Ajay Townsend o Te Ati Haunui a Pāpārangi I ngā ara mingimingi roa o Tāmaki Makaurau ki te huaki I tōna ake ware toi ki te pokapū o te rai o kā waru.
6: It's a really humble space, but we get to, it kind of bends and stretches for lots of different uses. We've got to remember that Greyland has this beautiful, abundant history of activism, it's very multicultural, and lots of artists still live here and raise their children here. The biggest challenges at the moment is the pressure this government is putting on arts funding. Our biggest relationships are with our artists, and if our artists aren't well and aren't supported and aren't stable, then it's hard for them to make shows to the level and quality that they are capable of.
5: Ahakoa ngā tairoa akupe, koeira te take kua huakina a Jade I ona tatau ki te hapori wānui, ki te waka atu I o rātou taonga, ki te motu.
6: So Tony Gore, he's an incredibly special, electric and magnetic person, you know, when he comes into a room, like any of those sort of like artists that know how to just change the vibrations, he's like that.
5: I tēnei wā e manaaki ana a Jade I te wakaaturanga o Q, nā tauni ko, o haina I peita hei wakaaturanga I te hononga o haina ki Aotearoa.
6: We're really fascinated by that, that experience of Aotearoa when you are so isolated from your own culture and but also really part of the broader cultural conversation around identity and identity politics as well. I'm so grateful to Tāmaki and all the opportunities that it's given me and all of the beautiful mentors that I have supporting me culturally in this space, and then to be able to be a bridge back home.

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2: So four of our local ringatoi or kaitoi were invited to submit and interpret how we'd like to showcase our tūpuna. And I chose to showcase my tūpuna as my dad.
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2: With our whānau, our special places are around the motu, and one of them is actually Tuiraho. So at the mouth of the Waiweranui River mouth, that's where I captured Dad.
3: I mostly enjoy creating pieces that are meaningful, that I can tell my perspective on the way I draw and express it to the world.
1: Kua waka ora ake te ringa toi ania tīpine i tōna kuia, ki roto i tēnei kaupapa.
3: My story behind my piece is about my kui whiro. It's a variety of things that she has done for our community, for who she is and what she's known for.
4: E tangi tonu nei ki tō tātou tīpine, ki roi ki te ki te atu rā i tāna moe moea e whakariwa mai, mai te rangi ki te whenua.
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3: Just mahi on, just keep drawing, keep believing what you love to do.
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4: 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I learned from going through that system a couple of times that the system is not very good for people. It's not good on whānau that go through it, and it's not good on the tamariki that go through it. That our children are considered the son, the daughter of the ariki.
2: Ko te whāinga kia whai rongoā moata, whakahono i te whānau ki ngā ratonga, tō mua i te rongonga o ngā raru nui.
5: I've always been a staunch believer that a lot of the solutions are in the hands of the community. And what I really like about this, it's a number of organisations coming together to work together and to be able to address these issues with our kids.
6: It's around building up the capacity and capability of our communities, because it shouldn't just be up to government, and some of this mahi, government shouldn't be doing it all. And so communities are wanting to step up, are wanting to help their whānau and the children in their communities.
2: Me te mōhio o ngā tamariki katoa kei ora ngā tamariki, ono te kaumā waru paihēneti he Māori hakoa, rua te kaumā whetu paihēneti anahi o te taupuri tamariki, o te motu he Māori.
6: My ultimate hope was that an organisation like Oranga Tamariki was there just to support young people, and we didn't need those statutory obligations to go in and uplift children who are unsafe. I would like to see a country where we don't need that. Unfortunately, we do, but I would like to see less of that, and where we can put in prevention, we should be doing so.
4: If whānau have to go through a journey, they're better for it. You know, they come out of the journey at a better position, in a better state than they went into it, and are ready and prepared to carry on their own journey in life.
5: I'd like to come back in a few years to see that this is just a centre for kids of this region to come together, because you've healed them.
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8: He pakanga i puta mo te utu tō keke i tū ki ngā arawhata o te kōti Matua me te ngākau te tikaha.
9: What's at stake in this court case is the future of working women in New Zealand. We prided ourselves on being a country that was the first to have women to vote, and we prided ourselves on being a country that's fair. What the government did by stealth last year is completely the opposite to that, and that's what we need to remedy through this court case.
8: Hui atu ai a te riu roa, me tahi atu uni ana ki reira, hei whakarewa I tētahi wero āture e ki ana kua takahia e ngā whakarere kētanga a te kāwanatanga ki te pūnaha utu tō keke, ngā mōtika kei raro I te pire mō ngā mōtika tangata.
10: I think the government did us dirty and they stole our pay equity away from us overnight without warning, and it is just very, very wrong. It's discriminatory, and we've got to change it.
8: Hei tā ngā kai au ko kai āwhina kua heke a rātou utu ki te tekau mā whitu ōrau, a kua kore he ara āture e tāia ai te whakatika I taua āhuatanga.
9: For teacher aides in New Zealand, what it's meant for us, we achieved our claim in 2020, which was really cool, but we built in a right to review it, and that's what got scrapped last year by this government. That's what got taken away. So unfortunately, the rates are slipping back between the comparisons and us again, and we're back to square one. We'd achieved something really good and really fair, and this government scrapping it overnight and in secret was really disgusting.
8: I te marama o mei I te rātau whakamana ai tēnei kāwanatanga I ngā whakarere kētanga ki te ture whakatikatika utu orite I raro I te tikanga o horere. 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E haere tonu ana.
11: What is happening is that we're drawing a clear delineation and line in the sand that we don't believe the current settings have been right. There will be new thresholds that any new claimants will need to meet in order to bring a new claim. There is also the case that every minister in this government has been asked to find savings and be part of playing our part.
8: Hei tā ngā kai a koko hunga hunga I ohorere rātau I te whakakorenga o tā rātau kreme a I tino pākino.
11: They're just crippling us. They are crippling us with this legislation, and they have got to go. I really, really am adamant that this government has to go. They're just destroying our society.
8: Hei tā ngā uni ana e hara tēnei kēhi I te mea e pā noa ana ki te utu anake. Engari e pā ana ki te mana tangata. 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
12: We actually went out for a celebration dinner last night.
13: We did.
14: Whawhae ngai tahu tētahi āheinga ki te whakahaere te pāmu nui rawa o Aotearoa.
13: It's an opportunity for us as an iwi to show people regenerative farming and show them that you can do this whilst protecting the whenua, whilst, yeah, maintaining and restoring the mana of the land.
14: Tata riro mā ngai tahu farming te whakahaere o Molesworth, whai muri te whakataua te tari tiaki whenua, koia te kai whakahaere e manoko hiana. 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
13: Part of our goal is to actually have our own people involved in pest control and weed control, looking at increasing access into Rangitahi Molesworth, that there's social and economic benefit to kuri, to ngaitahu.
15: I think public access is obviously something that ngaitahu is really committed to upholding, so there's really strong requirements of the concession for Molesworth around that, and that's a commitment that ngaitahu, if we were to enter into a concession formally, would be absolutely committed to that.
14: Ko pāmunga kai whakahaere o te whenua e kotahi rauwaru te kaumano heke te a te rahi. He whenua teitei wāinga I te tauihu o te waka me waitaha ki te raki. Kia Morris Manawatu, he whakatutukinga tēnei o ngā hopata o tōna tūpuna a Harriet Beaton.
12: She worked hard at trying to put reserves on our land to protect it in that way. In our generation, and we have other tools that we've been able to use, and so we're just following in her footsteps.
13: And I suppose we're kind of making her her dream a reality.
15: We're already farming across a number of high country stations in Te Waipounaumu. We have over 100,000 hectares of whenua that Ngāi Tahu Farming and our Ngāi Tahu Forestry business look after every day. And we have got the privilege of some excellent people that work in that space for us that take their role really seriously on the whenua as kaitiaki and as really strong commercial operators as well.
14: Nei tā te taritiaki whenua, kua kōwhiria e rātou te kaiwhakahaere matua. 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
13: It's the biggest Highland farm in New Zealand, and so all eyes will be watching us.
14: Hora kairangi, Nicholas. Tahu News.
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19: We're in a whole other country, so the logistics of everything just makes it a little bit harder. Everyone knows the fundraising, but you just got to be more creative with how you come up with sponsorship and funding. Look, I try not to think of how hard it will be, I just think of the end goal and stay positive in that way.
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Ngā mihi o te ata, kia koutou katoa, mōrena ata Māori. And welcome back to another Tai Pari Tai Tumu Request Time e Homa e te whānau on this Friday morning, Friday the 7th of August. Kei te pē hia koutou I tēnei ata, how are you feeling this morning? Hope you're feeling pai. Please go and make yourself a hot drink, come back beside your radio and get ready for Waiata Pai. Good sounds in the next 2 hours. My name is Tipine and I will be with you up until 6 o'clock this morning, playing you your request and sending it out to whomever you would like to send it out to, Homa. And I will give out our request line phone numbers following this next Waiata.

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If you live in Tauranga Moana, 578 2982 578 2982. And if you'd like to ring using your mobile phone, 07578 2982 07578 2982. E hoa mā. Nā reira, please, why am I, please ring in, I would love to play your waiata, your dedication, send it out to whomever you'd like to send it out to. E hoa mā, pēnei, ienei, just like these next two coming up, as usual. To get our show started this morning, I would like to send out to each and every one of you who have tuned in this morning to Taipari Taitumu Request Time. Nō reira, atamarie, mōrena.

those two Waitare, were from me, and yeah, each and every one of you who have tuned in to Tai Pari this morning, Tai Timu Tai Pari this morning. Ngā mihi a te atake a koutou, a te Māori e Morena. A te Māori e Morena, Joy. Kia ore hoa, Morena. Joy would like to send these two Waitare out to everyone who's listening in this morning. Tuatahi by Engelbert Humperdinck, Just for the Love of You, Tuarua. By Ray Charles and Willie Nelson, 7th Spanish Anahira. Nō reira, whakarongo mai rā.

0: There's two one out there, Worth for Joy. And going out to everyone who's listening in. You know my name, more than a Patrick Kilde. Patrick also would like to send these two Wyatt out to everyone who's listening in. Tuatahi. I'm not sure if this is the right song, Joy, but by Marsha Griffiths, If You Give Me Your Heart. And Tuarua by Patti LaBelle. Patti Page, motaku here, by Patti Page. Cross Over the Bridge. Nō reira, whakarongo mai rā.
1: Hey sister, I know you've had a few disappointments in life, and maybe a hurt or two, but you just can't give up on love. So please, won't you try just one more time? 'Cause

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And going out to everyone who's listening and hope you enjoyed those Waiata e hoa. Ka pai e hoa ma. I nāne. Mōrena Roger. Kia ora e hoa. Again, Roger would like to send these two Waiata out to everyone who's listening in. Tuatahi, Peace in the Valley by Elvis Presley. Tuarua, I Believe in You, Don Williams.

Those two out there with Paul Roger. And Paul Roger going out to everyone who's listening in this morning. Hope you enjoyed your Waiate Hua. Goodbye. Nāianei. Mōrena. Mr. Ika. Kia ora. AKA Reg down there in Waitara. And Reg would like to send these two Waiate out to all his whānau in Waitara and also out to his brother Michael. Tuatahi. By the TPM band, Pōmārie Lights Out, Tuarua, Māori. If I said you had a beautiful tinana.

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We're for Mr. Ika, a.k.a. Reg, down there in Waitara, and going out to all his whānau in Waitara, and also out to his brother Michael. Nō reira I nāianei, I'd like to play two Waiata for Michael. Mōrena, Michael. So there's Waiata going out to who, your usual group. Jamie Kupa, the kaumātua in Waitara. Blue Boy in the Waikato, Whaia Maikara. The Irwin and Kohu whānau here in Tauranga Moana, Patsy and Johnny, Stephen Chicken Abraham, your brother Reg, your sister-in-law Gina. A pai tuatahi. By the Shirelles, Will You Still Love Me Tomorrow? Tuatahi, tuarua. By the Te Pau o Manga Tāwhiri Band. Ringitia mai, Kiwi Weka Medley. Nō reira, whakarongo mai rā.

Can't find those two Waiata there. We're for Michael and going out to his usual Ropu. Hope you enjoyed your Waiata, eh, huh? Kia ora rā, pai Alina. Down there in Whanganui, kei Whanganui koe noho ana, pai Alina would like to send these two Waiata out to everyone who's listening in this morning. Tuatahi by Howard Morrison, How Great Thou Art, Tuarua. By Don Williams, Lord, I hope this day is pai.

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Ladies and gentlemen, the three most important things in life, faith, hope, and love. 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
1: Oia nei ngā rongorongo kōrero o tēnei haora.
2: In this update, all eyes are on China today as the Pacific's foreign ministers meet in Fiji. Winston Peters landed in Suva last night ahead of today's Pacific Islands Forum foreign ministers meeting, which is likely to be one of the most significant in years. It comes a month after China test-fired a dummy missile in the region, which the forum still hasn't commented on as a body. The forum's 18 member states are likely to discuss the issue extensively today, while Peters will hold bilateral meetings on the side. A reminder to think about minor parties' rising popularity when considering the Prime Minister's wish for an MMP referendum. Chris Luxon's revealed he's open to another vote on the 1996 mixed member proportional system if re-elected. Reaffirmed in a 2011 referendum, it provides a party and an electoral vote. Victoria University political scientist Lara Greaves says changing MMP would make it easier for the larger parties.
3: Minor parties around the world are polling really well. So changes to the electoral system and making minor parties less powerful does actually seem counter to public opinion at the moment.
2: And Chris Luxon repeated his desire for a referendum at a National Party public meeting in Auckland's Mount Roskill last night. Some of the audience praised Luxon's honesty, while others suggested he avoided answering more tricky questions about education and the environment. Southern fire crews have attended two separate house fires overnight, both being treated as suspicious. Fire and Emergency says it was called to a sleepout, a blaze in Christchurch's Spraydon around 9 p.m. with a person initially reported missing. Everyone's now accounted for. And crews were called to a house fire just before 1:30 this morning in Blenheim Springlands. Fire investigators will be sent out to both properties today. I'm Kay Gregory and that's news.
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4: Kia ora, mōre nā kai kaura, o tautahi, timaru. 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Wai hōpai, rain in the morning, and then it should clear up, and it's going to be quite cloudy in the afternoon. 10 is the high. Hoki tika. Again, rain in the morning and a little bit windy and overcast in the afternoon. 11 is your high. Ko rā tō tātou, matapai huire.
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4: Mari ore, whanau mai ki te hōtaka ko Jace Tēnei. You're with me on your Friday morning ahead of your weekend, through till 10, just after 6 right now. Liana will be back up. Where has she been? In the beautiful Tauranga. Lucky thing, I hope it's nice and sunny up there for her. Hope you're having an awesome morning so far. Let's get back into some waiata. We've got a Radnai and SWV coming up, but right now we've boot up LMA here on Tohu.

Top FM, no mai hoki mai, ko Jase Tene. Hang in with me on your Friday. Morena. Coming up next, I do love a good old Kiwi hearty pie. I think we do pies pretty well. And with that in mind, the 2026 Bakewell Supreme Pie Awards have been crowned, and we did pretty well here in Te Waipanamu. More on that up next. Right now, catch a fire down with you. You're on top.

Shame. WFM and Connington there, we're ka tuarehe, no mai hoki mai, Jason and Musia on te ata. I do love a good old hearty kiwi pie, we do them very well here in Aotearoa. And the 2026 Bakel Supreme Pie Awards have been crowned. The top one went to an Auckland bakery called Levain. And they took out the overall Supreme Pie Award with a bacon and egg pie. I do love a bacon and egg pie, but that's, you know, it's quite simple, right? Only a couple of ingredients. For that to take out the Supreme Award, it must be pretty delicious. We did pretty well here in Te Waipounamu. There were a couple of gold winners. A sweet pie. Christchurch's Traitor of Merivale won the Cafe Boutique category with a gourmet pear, vanilla, caramel and ginger pie. That sounds delicious. And Wanaka's Kai Pie Bakery took out the commercial and wholesale category. There's also some strong showings with Rangiora Bakery picking up silver for their chicken and vegetable pie. And if you're planning a bit of a pie roadie, Canterbury and Ōtako have some award-winning stops worth checking out. And Tautoko, your local bakery. I've got Tea Bakery in Leeward in Ōtautahi. They just do plain hearty pies and they are very good. I'm hungry now. Coming up next with Wake Up, it's Aradna right now, SWV, right here, Human Nature on Tahu.

0: Double FM, Radnant here, at the Waiata E Oho. Called Jay Stenner, you hanging with me on your Friday. Coming up after the break, Cruzy Jam from Faith Evans and Twister.
1: I'm hopeful, yes I am hopeful for today. Take this music and use it, let it take you away.
0: Swizzle Jaeger in the mix. Featuring Ran, it's Isle of You. And that's coming up after the break here on Tahara.
2: Ngai tau whānau, nohoanga season has now closed, but here's one to plan ahead. 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

To Who the Beat of the South. Got Jason Tenney with me on Te Ata. Up next, we'll check out one of the latest news stories happening around the Motu on Tahu News. Right now, it's Swizzle Jaeger and Ran with Isle of You. Tahu.

with him, the beat of the sound. Chase, hang on with you. Stay up to date with all the latest events and news stories happening right around Te Waiapainamu on Tahu News. Here's the latest. A new era for one of Aotearoa's largest operating farm stations. Preferred operators for Rangitahi, Molesworth Station, Ngaitahu, say their vision for the whenua is grounded and hands-on experience. Whakapapa and environmental protection. Their interview is on the Facebook page, Tahu News. Maxi Priest up next. Right now, Jay King featuring Tawas with Cinderella here on Tahu.

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7: Kia ora morina, ka kaura o Tautahi Timaru. 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Waihopai, rain a little bit in the morning and then it should clear up in the afternoon. 10 is your high. Hoki tika a little bit wet to start with and a bit overcast in the afternoon. 11 is your high. Ko te rā, tō tātou, matapai huirere.
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7: Kia ora, Waiko JCNA, filling in for Liana this week. She'll be back on Monday. How you doing? Your weekend is almost here. Tūrō parāre e whua. Hope you're having a beautiful morning, wherever you are. I'm going to get back into some work. So we've got Olivia Dean and Herbs coming up right now. Kailani and Usher. Should've never. Here on Tahu.

Tahu te ha o te waipanamu, nau mai hoki mai, Jace Hingham with you. Coming up next, in the lead up to Te Mata Tini, the live draw is happening this weekend, but it's looking different this year. More on that next. Right now, Nisha Mystic, it's on, a Friday jam for you. On to

Top FM, the beat of the sound chase. Hang on with you. Welcome back to the show. Te Matatini o ngā Tarifa gearing up for the official draw happening live this Saturday at Tūranga Waiwaimarae, Ngārua Wāhia. There's a new draw system that will be used this year. It was designed to make the competition fairer for kapa by creating balanced pools and performance schedules. So it will determine, the draw that is, when and where each kapa haka group performs during the festival, giving competitors and supporters their first look at the road ahead. So you can watch the draw live through Māori Plus, Tau Māori, at 10 a.m. this Saturday, and it's live at Tūranga Waiwaimarae. Looking forward to that. Coming up, Herbs next, but Sensitive to a Smile. Right now, Olivia Dean, So Easy to Fall in Love, here on Tau.

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Tahu.

Top FM, Ashanti there with a throwback rock with you. Jay Sangam was here. Up next, a hit of your weekend, bit of a gig event card. There's some awesome stuff happening around the mall too this weekend. Right now though, with Pooja, Coterie, here on Top.

Tamari e pua ko Jay's tēnei, kei te whakarongo koe kia tahu, welcome back to the show. Bit of a gig event guide for you right now. In Ōtautahi this weekend, Christchurch Go Green Expo. So if you're looking for a whānau day out, head to Wolfbrook Arena. 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Food stalls, their kai stalls at the Arts Centre is always off the charts. 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Kia ora o te puti this weekend. Winter Warmer Market tonight at Tuhuru Otago Museum. 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And in Waihopai, the Southern Farmers Market this Sunday morning at the Invercargill Railway Station. There's fresh produce, artisan goodies, kai trucks and plenty of Southland flavour. Coming up, Nicole Walters next with Aroha Kai Tangata. Right now, Stevie Wonder with Lately. You're on Tahu.

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6: Mari ore hua, ko Jace Tenei, filling in for Liana this week, she'll be back on Monday. How you doing? Tūra parare, your weekend is almost here, right now it's just after 8, 7th of August. Well, you wouldn't know or think it. We've only got weeks of summer left, but it's been mighty cold around the Takiwā. Hope it's staying nice and warm, safe on those roads. We've got Will Smith, Rob Ruha and Mariah Carey coming up. Right now, Rei Rawako Chardonnay, this is Hine Manea, here on Tahoe.

Top FM, Te Hao, Te Wai Panamu, Jay's hanging with you. Coming out next, Kurereo Ki Ōtautahi is back for 2026. I've got more details next. Right now, getting jiggy with it.

Top FM, the beat of the sound. Chase, hang on with you. Welcome back to the show. Yeah, for Kura Reo Ki O Tautahi is back this October school holiday. So if you're a kaiako or Māori-speaking kaimahi wanting to grow your te reo Māori, this three-day wānanga runs from the 6th to the 8th of October from 8 a.m. to 4 at Te Puna Wai or Waipapa, which is Hagley College in the heart of Ōtautahi. Classes are available for advanced beginners, intermediate and advanced speakers. Registrations close on the 14th of September. There is a cost, $350 plus GST. For more information or to register, head to Tuahiri Education Limited Facebook page. Coming up next, Brotherhood Creed with Hell of a right now. Mariah Carey, ODB, Fantasy here on Tahu.

0: Bobby Fee and the Beat of the South, Chase hanging with you. Welcome back to the show. Coming up after the break, this from Rania Apirahama. And a throwback from Outkast featuring Sleepy Brown. Bit of a Friday jam for you driving some mahi. That's coming up after the break here on Tahu.
1: Ngai tahu whānau. Nohoanga season has now closed, but here's one to plan ahead. 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

WFM, the beat of the South, Chase hanging with you on your Friday morning. Up next, could Kapa Haka be one of the best workouts for your heart? Well, new research is about to find out, and I've got more details on that story next. Right now, Rania, up here, Hama, Metawaiata, Toku Wairua, Tutu.

WFM, the beat of the south. No mai hoki mai, Jace Hingham with you. Haka, Kamahaka could be doing more than just lifting our spirits. It might be helping our hearts. So there's a new $300,000 Māori-led research project. It's going to explore how Kamahaka training and performances impact heart health. Looking at things like blood pressure, fitness levels, researchers say that while many people already know about haka supports well-being, there's been little research into it, so into its physical health benefits. So with kapa haka, you know, growing across, you know, Te Ao and Aotearoa, the study is going to help show just how good it is for our haubura. Now, if I didn't have two left feet, I would join a haka rōpū. Maybe I should. I'm looking forward to that research coming out. We've got Shaggy up next with Boombastic, but right now, Spawn Brizzy and Big Steve. Oh, my God.

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2: Koia nei ngā rongorongo kōrero o tēnei hāora.
3: In this update, the Prime Minister could have put himself in a shaky spot as he takes aim at the country's voting system. Chris Luxon has said he'd like a public vote on MMP if re-elected, which was already reaffirmed in a 2011 referendum. This appeared to surprise his National Party and coalition colleagues. Lawyer and political commentator Liam Hare says the consequences of this comment outweigh any benefit.
4: Open yourself up for criticism, open yourself up for looking like the party's divided, provoke your coalition partner who you're not getting along well with.
3: Foreign Minister Winston Peters says he'll be looking for a joint statement from Pacific leaders condemning last month's Chinese missile test in the Pacific. He's at the Pacific Islands Forum Foreign Ministers meeting in Fiji and says there's bound to be a variety of views.
5: The question becomes, what's the predetermined decision that they make before the conversation? Therefore, we can't determine our this point in time, what might happen.
3: Question marks over how things will unfold in the event individuals start arresting people. Citizens' arrest powers have expanded, passing alongside other Crimes Act reforms. Retail NZ Chief Executive Carolyn Young says there still needs to be enough police around to respond to a citizen's arrest.
6: Right now, police can't turn up for any retail crime. We've been asking the government, how will the police turn up for a citizen's arrest? Because it's the same issue.
3: The success of the government's new vocational subjects could hinge on the fine print. 9 new offerings will be rolled out to Year 12 and 13 students from 2029, including AI systems, construction and built environment, and energy and infrastructure. Auckland's Maclean's College Principal Stephen Hargraves says some course descriptions are too vague to excite students.
7: But students are taught how construction materials and practices work together. That's the built environment one. Well, that's not exactly riveting, is it?
3: I'm Kay Gregory, and that's news.
2: Ngā tohu a tāwhiri mātea.
8: Kia ora e hoa, kai koura o tautahi I Timaru. E rangi moka puna I te rangi, te kou, te pāmahana. Moira ki me o te puti, he rangi paki I te ata, ingari hei te ahi ahi ka ua, te kou. Wai hōpai. A little bit wet this morning, it should fine up a little bit later on, 10 is the high, and wet to start with in Hokitika. It will ease, but it's looking a bit overcast today, 11 is your high. Ko re rā tō tātou matapaihuere.
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8: Kia ora e hoa, ko Jace 10, Nate, no mai, hoki mai, I'm filling in for Liana. Today she'll be back on Monday. Hope you're having a beautiful Friday, wherever you are, your weekend is almost here. In the mix, got a wire to Anthem for Mudoki, and UB40 coming up right now. Chris Brown, Leon Thomas, Fallen. Tahu.

bit of the South. Jace hanging with you. Bit of a gig event guide for you right now in Ōtautahi this weekend, Christchurch Go Green Expo. So if you're looking for a whānau day out, head to Wolfbrook Arena for the Go Green Expo so you can check out eco-friendly products, there's gardening ideas, healthy kai workshops, and loads of local exhibitors. So it's happening. And free for tamariki under 16 as well. So it's happening Saturday and Sunday from 10 a.m. Whānau Marama NZ International Film Festival. It's the country's biggest film festival back in Ōtautahi with films from Aotearoa and around the world showing across the city until the 23rd of August. And also in Ōtautahi, City Night Market grand opening tonight at the Arts Centre in the heart of the city. Food stalls, local vendors and treats, and there's fun for the whole whānau. O Te Puti, Dunedin, winter warmer market Friday tonight evening at Tuhura Otago Museum. Browse local stalls, pick up handmade goodies and enjoy a cosy winter market vibe. And also Back to the Future Marathon, one of my favourite films of the 80s. You can settle in for nostalgic afternoon at Tuhura Otago Museum with a Back to the Future Marathon on Saturday. Waihopai, Teddy's Day Out. Bring the tamariki and their favourite teddy to Invercargill Central on Sunday. 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Fresh produce, artisan goodies, kai trucks, and plenty of Southland flavour. Coming up in the mix, bit of Post Malone featuring Swae Lee, but right now, UB40.

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2: Whakarongo mai ki ēnei.

with him, Post Malone, featuring Swali with Sunflower. Kuhu tene, ko Jace, you're hanging with me on Te Ata this morning. Up next, if you're keen to get started on your Te Reo Māori journey or you want to brush up on the basics, there's an awesome kaupapa coming up very soon. More details next. Right now, we'll Te Ataro.

Friday Jam from Eve, featuring Gwen Stefani. Let me blow your mind. No mai hoki mai, ki te hōtaka. Just hanging with you. If you're keen to get started with your te reo Māori journey, or maybe brush up on the basics, kia kurapa ki tuahiwi, beginner to intermediate, wānaka reo. Coming up on the 21st to the 23rd of this month. So this is a safe and supportive learning environment for the whole whānau to develop their reo Māori journey. So, if you're interested, there are limited spaces. So if you're interested, expressions of interest are open now. There's a link to click on the Pukamata Kotahi Mano Kaika. Coming up, we've got Mary J. Blige and Fat Freddy's Drop. But right now, it's Kendrick Lamar and SZA with Luther here on Tahu.

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3: In this update, Labor's Willie Jackson believes Chris Luxon's interest in an MMP referendum is fuelled by the fact he's struggling to pull New Zealand First into line. The Prime Minister says if re-elected, he'd support revisiting a vote on the voting system. MMP was reaffirmed in a 2011 referendum. Jackson says Winston Peters has been acting up.
4: That's what this is all about. He can't manage Winston. He can't manage him. Winston's totally out of control, right? He's not the Winston that we used to know.
3: We may be in for some much-needed relief from the cold this week as temperatures are set to rise. The Central Plateau's desert road saw a freezing minus 10 degrees overnight, while Taupo woke to minus 6. Christchurch has just come through its coldest night of the year, with temperatures dropping to minus 5 degrees between 5 and 6 a.m. Met Service meteorologist John Law says some cloud and wet weather is starting to move in.
5: That's going to start to make things a little bit cooler, a bit milder as we head through towards the next few days.
3: It's thought a more coherent approach to vocational learning is on the way for secondary students. Applied Intelligence Systems, Next-Gen Manufacturing and Tourism among nine new offerings for years 12 and 13 from 2029. Auckland's Maclean's College Principal, Stephen Hargraves, says the biggest shift is moving to full-year courses with end-of-year exams.
6: The current system allows students to pick and choose standards inside the vocational subjects, so they could do a two-day forklift course, learn how to use a chainsaw, put out a fire, serve a meal, and that adds up to credits.
3: A crash has brought down power lines and closed State Highway 98, Lawn Dacre Road, northeast of Invercargill in Southland. Emergency services are attending both the crash and the downed power pole. Diversions are in place. Meanwhile, Queenstown is exploring everything from cable cars to ferries in a bid to tackle its worsening congestion crisis, with the mayor saying people don't come to Queenstown to sit in traffic. That's news. In sport, the UK anti-doping agency have determined that boxer Joseph Parker's nutritionist was the most likely reason traces of cocaine were found in a positive anti-doping test before a bout last year. He's free to fight again after serving a 3-month suspension regardless, but has denied knowingly taking banned substances. Parker's offered this explanation.
7: With the camp that we had, he probably had a few issues that he was going through, probably contaminated my food or drink or whatever it was.
3: Temporary All Blacks captain Patrick Tuipulotu admits the current side are getting their heads around the rarity of an overseas tour. They open their first visit to South Africa in 30 years tomorrow morning against the Stormers in Cape Town. Tuipulotu says the scenario is different to the usual rugby rhythms. That's sport. I'm Malcolm Jordan.
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8: Welcome back. It's your boy Hone. Happy Friday. You'll be with me all the way to 3 o'clock on Tera. Let's finish the week off strong for the quarter to all the bangers. We've got some Chikitane coming up, Chingy. But here's Dilla straight off Toi, my bit of the South.

There's Chingy with One Call Away. If I Can A, we've got some Nehi Waiata, we've got Molly and Britt Young with Broke Heartbreak. Girl, you know I've done it. We have a classic. Don't let my broke heart. Family Dead, we've got PM Dawn with Set Adrift on Memory Bliss. But right now we've got Chiquita and Nemito on a banger. Kei toku ngā kau nei koe. Beat of the South.

0: Because why? There was Molly and Britt Young with Broke Heartbreak. Coming up next, we've got TLC, Stan Walker with Tau Te Marire, Kehlani without the window, Don't Go Anywhere or Else, The Beat of the South.
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Go FM! What's good up the waz? Go the Brothers. New Zealand Warriors got a big game tonight. Hey, it's going to be a big game. I'll let you know who they'll be taking on, where it's going down. You might know, you might not know, but hey, we need you, Ehua, behind the Brothers. Hey, let's go. We've got some 660 calling the gang, but here's TLC of Digging on You. Beat of the

Tahoe FM, the 660 with Sundown, big game today. Go the mighty New Zealand Warriors up the Waz. The New Zealand Warriors will be taking on the Penrith Panthers at home today, Friday. Go Media Stadium, 8 p.m. kickoff. If you're in Auckland tonight, go get your tickets. Go be there. Indigenous round two is going to be a big game. Shout out to the boys. Bring it home, man. Let's go. We've got some Three Houses Down. Te Wehi, Black Street. But here's tomorrow, people. Te Wehi, keep it locked. The beat of the South.

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5: Malo talofalava, happy Friday, you'll be with me all the way till 3 o'clock. It's in the week of strong, got some rebel soldiers, Dilla Street, but here's Bob Marley and the Wailers. It's coming in from the cold, the beat of the south.

0: What's good? There's Bruno Mars with Risk It All. Up next, I got some Aka Brown, Hamua Dao, Chris Brown with Yo, the Beat of the South.
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I'll let you know what day, where it's going out, the vibes, and the next break. Got some. Te kā kano sana, what's up? But here's Liberty City with I Me.

What's good? Te matatini o ngā taniwha ki Hopu Hopu Performance Draw is happening this Saturday, 10 a.m, which is tomorrow, streaming through Māori Plus, Te Ao Māori News, TV New Zealand Plus, Te Matatini and Kingitanga. Hey, it's going down, man. It'll be good to see where the groups will be. Hey, let's go. Matatini around the corner. Ki Waikato, 'cause I'm Jackson Owens. Hera, here's Jay-Z with Empire State of Mind.

0: Ngaitau whānau, Nohoanga season has now closed, but here's one to plan ahead. Each year, Nohoanga sites are open August 16th to April 30, giving you the chance to reconnect with whenua and gather kai. 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